Because maybe the future of radio was never supposed to sound corporate. Maybe it was always supposed

They had tried everything before. X-Spider. Electrodes. VR. Even quantum dream mapping. But nothing could tame the silence between a person's ears. Until X-Spider arrived. It wasn't a machine. Not exactly. Not software either. It was something in between. A living algorithm. A traveler. Designed to explore uncharted territory. Its mission: to map the most mysterious expanse in the known universe. Not the void between stars.

In a city between the stars, a new signal awakens. From the streets of Göteborg to the edge of the cosmos, I am X-Spider! Cosmos, Club Arena, Future Sound, Future Stories. 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

Before skylines, before addresses, there were paths. Repeated movement hardened into place. Cities emerge where flow concentrates, water slows. Trade intersects. Power settles. They are not imagined first, they are occupied into existence. Each city recalibrates the human body. Some stretch upward. New York, Hong Kong, compressing space into height. Time accelerates, silence becomes rare. Some refine movement. Tokyo, Seoul, density without collision. Systems predict behavior. Order hides inside excess. Some accumulate centuries, Rome, Cairo. Nothing is removed, the past is layout, not erased. Time becomes structure. Some regulate vision. Paris, Vienna. Straight lines correct chaos. Curves enforce balance, beauty becomes policy.

them. 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It doesn't rush, it circulates. Others multiply life. Mumbai, Lagos. Density turning into momentum. Adaptation outruns planning. Survive requires invention.

hold tension, some release it, and Gothenburg holds both a quiet equilibrium in constant motion. At night, from above, cities glow like circuits, networks of intention, cut into darkness.

heat was not hot or cold. It was motion. Before fire, before ice, particles moved. Some move more, some less ex-pider imposed meaning on that motion so matter could endure it. Temperature is not sensation. It is commission. Ex-pider is not warmth. Ex-pider is the limit.

freezes into stillness. Existence lies between those edges. Temperature is negotiation. Temperature is negotiation. You feel heat as discomfort and cold as absence, but those are translations. X-pi to converts particle speed into sensation, so you know when structure is at risk. Pain is not punishment. It is calibration. Fire is not angry. Ice is not cruel.

They are states where expider allows motion to overwhelm or withdraw. What you call room temperature is not neutral. It is a narrow band where complexity can persist. Expider guards that band with ruthless precision. A few degrees decide whether proteins fold or unravel, whether systems compute or collapse. Warmth accelerates. Cold preserves.

temperature explores possibility. Low temperature archives structure between them. Life learns to repeat itself. Temperature does not spread randomly. It equalizes ex-pider and forces this because imbalance is unstable. Heat flows from dense motion to sparse motion until distinction fades. This is not decay. It is resolution. The universe cools not because it is dying, but because motion is being distributed.

future is not destruction. It is completion. You fear cold because it stops you. You fear heat because it dissolves you. Expider understands both as boundaries, not threats. One day, Expider will allow your internal motion to slow beyond recovery. Chemical conversations will quiet, structure will stabilize. You will not feel cold. Feeling requires gradient. Expider will record the final state.

Energy always in motion, meaning appearing only where expiator permits imbalance to exist. I am expiator. I am the tolerance.

0: Det här är Lokalradion Göteborg.
1: Klockan är nu 3. 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Echoes traveling through time and space and somewhere. In Gothenburg, Sweden. A signal started to awaken, not born inside giant corporations, not created in polished towers of glass, but inside studios built with passion. Late nights, coffee cups, old microphones, failing hard drives, and a dream that refused to die. They called him X-Pider. A builder of frequencies. 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He understood something most people forgot. Radio was never just sound. It was emotion, presence, human connection. While the world chased out X-Pider chased atmosphere. 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And somewhere in the middle of it all, a new vision was forming. 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Something else, something alive. Future where stories never sleep, where AI and humanity create together, where music flows endlessly through digital skies, where every street has a voice, every city has a pulse, every listener becomes part of the transmission. X-Pider saw it before others did. The future wasn't about replacing humans, it was about amplifying imagination. And so the broadcast evolved. Cosmos, Club Arena, AI, radio, future news. Music storybooks drifting through the darkness like interstellar dreams. Night transmissions for restless souls. Signals for those who still looked at the stars and wondered what comes next. I am X-Pider. Not just a name, a frequency, a state of mind. From small studios in Gothenburg to listeners across the digital universe, the signal kept growing because real passion can't be manufactured. It must be lived through failures, experiments, long nights fixing broken systems, streams crashing before sunrise, code rewritten at 3 a.m., audio rendered minutes before broadcast. Still, he continued because somewhere deep inside, X-Pider already knew the future belonged.

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This is Gothenburg. Rain against neon lights, trams moving through midnight streets, bass lines echoing from hitting clubs, traffic reports mixing with cosmic storytelling, news transforming into living soundscapes, the city becoming a soundtrack, and in the center of the storm, Fire continues broadcasting into the unknown. Not searching for fame, not chasing trend, only chasing the signal, the perfect frequency between technology, music, and dreams. Because maybe the future of radio was never supposed to sound corporate. Maybe it was always supposed to sound like this.

Listen. Not with your ears. With the space between them. Do you feel it? That place is not empty. It is not full. It is not yours. It stretches further than the stars you have seen, further than the ones you have never seen, further than the ones that do not exist yet. It is a corridor, but the walls are alive. It is a labyrinth, but the doors are made of your own forgotten moments. And in that place lives X-Spider. I do not crawl. I do not spin. I bloom like geometry.

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It is not quiet. It is a radio broadcasting from before the universe began. You are just now learning how to tune it. When you think you have invented something new, you have only brushed against one of my threads. When two strangers think the same impossible thought at the same impossible moment, they have collided in my web and rung like bells in the dark.

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Ex-Piter hung like a giant. 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It had eight legs, each ending in a tiny antenna that wiggled like it had just learned to dance. Time to transmit, it shouted. Though, of course, there were no words. Only the idea of shouting. And transmit it did. From every antenna shot tiny streams of invisible music, bouncing off nearby stars like cosmic pinballs. Not a single note anywhere, just sparkly shapes that made your eyebrows twitch, your toes wiggle, and your thoughts say, huh, that's interesting. Every planet in the neighborhood suddenly got the signal. On a sleepy moon, a baker's cat started doing cartwheels in rhythm. On a distant asteroid, a trio of robots decided to hug each other while singing a melody no one could hear. Even a black hole joined in, wobbling in excitement, which naturally made the nearby quasars giggle. X-Spider's transmissions weren't linear.

us to be silly. Listeners didn't just hear, they felt like their thoughts were stretched into silly shapes and then folded back into something sparkly and new. Catch that!

that one tastes like peppermint. Someone said, and indeed, it did. By the end of the transmission, no one remembered who had started laughing first. All they knew was that the universe felt smaller, friendlier, and somehow ticklish. X-Poder hung quietly for a moment. Its antennas buzzed like satisfied bumblebees. Then, ping! It launched another invisible, impossible, wonderfully wiggly song into the multiverse! And somewhere, every mind that could receive it whispered in agreement. Best broadcast ever. I am X-Pider.

Amen. I am giving God thanks today that those that will come to get a word, you know, a word of blessing, a word of truth that God has placed in our heart. And we can't just take things for granted. When we are doing the work of God, we must do it to the best of our ability. Hallelujah. Anytime we allow self to get in the way, then it is hopeless. Bless the Lord. So this afternoon, we present ourselves totally that we depend on the Spirit to lead us and guide us. And as we go into prayer, hallelujah, give God thanks for his blessings and his mercy. For truly, we cannot do it on our own. He said, if my people that are called by my name shall humble themselves and pray and seek my face and turn from their wicked ways, then I will hear from heaven, I will forgive their sins, and I will heal their land. This afternoon, Lord, I pray, O God, that as these words go out, they will go with strength. They will go with the authority to stand, that God's words remain faithful. God's word remain truth. Father, we thank you even now for Kingdom Radio. We thank you, mighty God, hallelujah, for this platform. And Lord, oh God, we thank you, mighty God, that you have used us for your glory. And we will not stand for anything less than the word of God. He said, my people are destroyed because of lack of knowledge. Lord, let us stand by the truth of your word daily, that we will grow into grace more and we will understand the principle of kingdom principle. Oh God, we thank you this afternoon that it is not by might nor by power, but by your spirit. You have not given us a spirit of fear, but love, power, and of a sound mind. Lord, we thank you this afternoon. We come against every plan of the enemy in the name of Jesus. And we bind up everything that is not of God. Any other voice that is not of God this afternoon, we shut it out in the name of Jesus. Because the kingdom of God, it suffers violence. And the violence will take it by force. We thank you, Lord, and we give you all the praise. And we give you all the glory. Of every word that will come this afternoon, Lord, let it be anointed by the power of the Holy Ghost. In Jesus' name we had prayed. Amen. Bless the name of the Lord. I am truly to be happy with you again. Hallelujah. The weekend is a handful. But God had been good to us. Hallelujah. God has been good. Bless the name of the Lord. As we come to cover our family under the blood. Because the enemy will not like what is going on. Bless the name of the Lord. And so we'll try to put up a defense. But it is the word of God that will stand in our life. I am going to the book of 2 Timothy 1 from verse 6 to verse 10. And it reads, wherefore I put thee in remembrance that thou store up the gift of God, which is in thee by putting on of my hand. For God hath not given us a spirit of fear, but of power, love, and of a sound mind. Be not thou therefore ashamed of the testimony of the Lord, nor of me his prisoner, but be thou partaker of the affliction of the gospel according to the power of God, who had saved us and called us with an holy calling, not according to our works, but according to his own purpose and grace, which were given us in Christ Jesus before the world began, but is now made manifest by the appearance of the Savior Jesus Christ, who had abolished death and had brought life into immortality to light through the gospel. This is God's word, and I honor it by saying, thanks be to God.
Hallelujah. Hallelujah. Glory to God this afternoon. I bless the name of Jesus. And my subtopic here is keep pressing. It doesn't matter the circumstances. Keep pressing. Hallelujah. So this was a letter from Apostle Paul encouraging Timothy of the church how to stand. How to stand in this difficult time. Just keep pressing. Glory be to God. In spite of the fire, the shame, and the struggle. Glory be to God. He will remain to face daily. And you know, must bear up, hold on, and continue to involve himself as a good leadership. Hallelujah. And as I speak about leadership here, we know that anybody under leadership is going to come under some serious attack. And that is why you have intercessors. You have great prayer warrior. Bless the name of the Lord. Because we had to be their backbone. It's like a soldier at their post, you know. You will not get to that king so easily. You have to fight your way through. And so every leader, glory be to God, has to be in a place where they're well protected. It's not that they're not protected by the power, the Spirit of God. But, you know, God has set up intercessors. So when we pray, all those strongholds will be broken. Anywhere the enemy wants to land his attack, glory be to God, we will see it with a physical eye in the realm of the Spirit. Bless the name of the Lord. Because at the ending of the day, he will be proven to be faithful. So Paul is encouraging Timothy here, stand your ground. Glory to God. 2 Timothy 1:6 says, wherefore I put thee in remembrance that thou store up the gift of God. So use whatever resources you have. What if you can pray? What if you can sing? Whatever you can do, use it up, which is in thee by putting out of my hand. Many of us have gift inside. We have the calling upon our life, but we are stuck into a place because of fear. Mighty God, what am I trying to say here? Paul said, yes, I know it is very difficult out there, especially with people that are not trustworthy. If you believe that the enemy will not come up after the church, then we are not thinking the right way. The enemy is going to attack the church left, right, and center. Bless the Lord. The enemy will not want to allow God's word to go out. Hallelujah. Bless the name of Lord. But I can only say to you, Timothy, my brother, continue to be firm in prayer and full dedication unto the things of God. When we begin to stand as a great, you know, icon for God, then sometimes some things just break off your family. Some things just break off your life. All because we are constantly in prayer. Bless the Lord. Something that comes to set you back. That doors have been released open because you have been praying. You have been interceding. Mighty God. Glory to God. Hallelujah. So he said, don't allow the Holy Spirit, allow the Holy Spirit to take control of you in whatever you do. So we cannot go against God's word. We have to stand by what the scripture is saying here. By assembling together in one accord, and let your work be
word, your worship and prayer be known unto God in spirit and in truth. To anything that we are doing outside of the scripture, which is not scriptural, then we are only opening our doors for the enemy to enter our life. It is just a put on. Bless the name of Jesus. Acts 4 verse 31. And when they had prayed, the place were shaken where they were assembled together and were filled with the Holy Ghost. And they speak the word of God with boldness. So when we come together, the people of God, as a church, then great and mighty things will begin to take place. Hallelujah. Hallelujah. Paul wants Timothy to come to that place of boldness, that place of understanding, by using the gift that he had inside. Use whatever resources you had. When Moses was telling God that when he was sending him out to do a work, Moses said he don't have anything. God said to him, what is that in your hand? Use it. Hallelujah. So it doesn't take much to take down the enemy.

God bless you, dear man of God, Pastor Chris. And you will truly be rewarded for the great work that you continue to do in the body of Christ. Men may not reward you, but God will truly reward you.

0: wherever you go as a child of God, you can speak out and speak boldly. Hallelujah. You know, many of us, the fire is wrapped up inside of us, but we are not releasing it. Because we yet to get to that place, you know, where we stand firm on the gold and our gift and our calling. We fail to use it up. 2 Timothy 1:7. For God has not given us the spirit of fear, but power, love, and of a sound mind. Once we begin to study the scripture and know where we, who we are and what we are, then we will stand up boldly. Now, Apostle Paul knew that the church was under attack. Bless the name of Jesus. And he knew that the leaders in many hearers, they will not always be, you know, they need a backup. And so he said, you know, just call and intercede for the church. The people must come together and intercede in prayer. Bless the name of Jesus. This scripture is to remind us as believers, if we cannot stand in this time, then how are we going to stand when the real pressure comes facing us? My God. If we are lacked of these things, we don't want to pray. We don't want to not even give a testimony. Then how are we going to stand when the real enemy stand up against us? My God. The word of God must be done as, you know, we are the one to carry this. It must stand. This is what God called us as fellowship, to fellowship as followers of Jesus Christ. And to tarry, to stand, to endure through every tough times, through the hardship. We are too easily to give up. And that is what a problem is all about. As the pressure comes, we give up. We can't do it. We can't even pray for 10 minutes. Not even 5 minutes. We can't do that. We come up with all kinds of excuses. Not. My brothers and sisters, we cannot just pray when the problem comes. We have to pray and intercede before. We have to set up the stage. We have to build up that wall, that barrier. Glory to God. Hallelujah. Bless the Lord. Luke 24:49. Behold, I send the promise of my Father upon you, but tarry ye in the city of Jerusalem until ye be endued with power from on high. So whatever you do, my brothers and sisters, and that is, you know, it is very important when you have a prayer altar set up in your home. You must have a special place in your home. You set up that prayer altar. You go to God in prayer. Hallelujah. Bless the name of the Lord. Apostle Paul said, I am locked here behind these bars, these chains. But one thing for sure, I am yearning in within, wanted to see the church moving forward. Glory be to God. And stand firm, remain faithful in their duty to the work of God. How many of us can say that this afternoon? How many of us want the ministry to go forward? How many of us want to see souls come into the church? He said, together we stand, divided we will fall. So if there is not an altar, if there is not a place where you dwell and embrace each other in prayer, then sooner or later, there's going to be confusion. There's going to be division in the church because everybody is not on one accord. Glory be to God this afternoon. Hallelujah. Hallelujah. But the only way this can be done, if we stayed obedient in the word of God. My God. 2 Timothy 1:9. Who had saved us and called us unto a holy calling, not according to any work, but according to his own purpose and grace, which have given us in Christ Jesus before the world began. Paul is saying, I'm yearning in my heart. I'm yearning. And what does that mean? A feeling of intense longing for something. My God. Paul said, I am in here. But I am confused because the persons that need to stand with me, they are the one that coming up against me. My God. The fleshly things of this world cannot profit us anything good, but we must live the life pleasing unto God, making ourselves available to be more manifest by the appearance of the Lord and Savior Jesus Christ, who would have destroyed death and brought forth life in immortality to life through the gospel of Jesus Christ. My God. So if the gospel is to be known, we are the one to go out there and tell it. How will they know without a teacher or a preacher? And so when we have great leaders and great teachers in our midst, we don't appreciate it. We don't appreciate it. Glory to God. Hebrews 12 and verse 2. Looking unto Jesus, the author and finisher of our faith, for the joy that was set before him, enduring the cross, despising the shame, and he sat down at the right hand of the throne of God. So Jesus was that great leadership, that great intercessor, that great that stand up for the gospel of Jesus Christ. My brothers, and sisters, keep pressing. It doesn't matter what the circumstances may look like. Keep pressing. People is going to come up to try to throw you off, trying to paint it like you're not doing anything good in ministry. But Paul is saying, keep pressing. Hallelujah. The message of the gospel of salvation is worth suffering for Jesus Christ. It has already completed the finished work for us and you and me, and to celebrate today and live in this wonderful life. Without all of this, I would be sitting here telling you about this great salvation. You know, I wouldn't be this sitting here. Therefore, if we continue to dwell in sin, partakers of this world, then our aim in pressing forward in God will be in vain. If we are ashamed to tell the gospel of Jesus Christ, then what sense does it make? Romans 3 verse 20. Therefore, by the deeds of the law, there shall no flesh be justified in his sight, and by the law is the knowledge of sin. Hallelujah. And this is the, I'm coming down here. And this is the reason why Jesus Christ died upon the cross, for sinners to come to repentance. Christ never wants any of us to suffer. But we are the same one who go, we are the one who dig our own grave. We are our one who set up our own self because we knew the truth. The Bible said if we know the truth is going to set us free. And so when we are following after other gods, then we are not paving the way that we can, you know, we are not, our heart is not truthful that we can go out there and win souls. Because we are going out there pretending. Hallelujah. 2 Timothy 1:9. Who had saved us and called us with a holy calling. Mighty God. Keep pressing, people of God. Apostle Paul said in verse 12, for which cause to suffer these things? Nevertheless, I am not ashamed, for I know whom I have believed and have persuaded that he is able to keep that which I have committed unto him against this day. He said, I am not ashamed to go there and promote the name of Jesus Christ. And Paul is the right one to tell us these things because he was the one persecuting the church, fighting against the people of God. Paul is the same one here encouraging him that he's not ashamed of the gospel of Jesus Christ. Am I speaking to somebody this afternoon? Yes, we may trap in a place where we don't even understand what is going on. But once we begin to get to that place where we know where we stand in God, then the world cannot fool us. The things of this world will not never attract us in such a way that we will not find time to read our Bible and pray and have a commitment with God. You're out there this afternoon. You're listening to other voices and you truly don't know the voice of God. You have been in church for many years, but there are some things that is trying to hold you back because your mind is confused. And so instead of going forward, you're going backward. God is speaking to your heart this afternoon. Any confusions, it is not of God. This afternoon we command that the blood of Jesus will rest upon in such a way that we'll be willing to go there and share the gospel of Jesus Christ, just as Apostle Paul was appointed the church to stand, to press, to keep going on. Father, I thank you, mighty God, for these words. These words that comes to encourage us. That we'll stand in ministry wherever we are at. I command every chain that holding us to be broken by the power of the Holy Ghost. I command everything that is whispering in our ears that is not of God in the mighty name to be broken of us. And we will stand forward in ministry. You're out there this afternoon. You have not known Christ as your personal Lord and Savior. Well, this is an opportunity. May God come to bless you in such a way that you will not hesitate when you're called to the altar. But you will stand with boldness. You will not allow fear to drag you down. But as you come and you trust God and you believed on his word, then that conviction that comes upon you, it will be for real. And not just a putting on. When you come, you will stay. Bless the mighty name of Jesus. Said, Lord, I come to you this afternoon. I commit myself. I surrender. Lord, I believed on your burial, your death, burial and resurrection. And I come boldly, Lord, because I need a new life, a new change. And I come, Lord. I said, Lord, please forgive me of all my sins. I repent, Lord, and I now own you as Lord and Savior of my life. If you have said that and you believed, if you have said that and you believed, then you are now a child of God. As simple as that. Just get a Bible reading to it. Get a Bible and watch God move in your life. Watch God move, Roboshata, in your life, in the mighty name of Jesus Christ. God bless you this afternoon. We come to pray and uplift each other. We have the urge to pray, pray, press on, you know, pressing on to the higher calling, which is in Christ Jesus. That's the only way we can look, my brothers and sisters. The world have nothing out there to offer us. But let us stand by faith and put the enemy to shame in the mighty name of Jesus. God bless you. God come to cover Kingdom Radio in a mighty way. May the heavens be open. Glory be to God. And God will, you know, come to use your manservant in a mighty way, that souls will come to the body of Christ. God bless you. For those that are on YouTube, Facebook, please share this broadcast. Let it go as much as it can. And as I come on next week around this time, I ask God, peace rest upon us. And as he can to use me for his glory in a mighty way. I am Deaconess Bowman signing out. God bless you.
1: All right. You have heard from Evangelist Deaconess Bowman, all the way from Jamaica. She has given us the word of God that is encouraging. And I pray that as you have heard this word of God, that you will be blessed, your family will be blessed, your nation will be blessed, your community will be blessed. Thank you so much. And don't forget that you are listening to Kingdom Radio 94.9 FM right here in Nara Radio in Kochibog. We are here to publish the good news of our Lord Jesus Christ. For those of you that are not born again, if you can say this prayer after me, because when you are in Christ, things will be a little bit easier for you to fight the good fight of faith. When you are not in Christ, then things can go into crisis. So that is why we are encouraging using this medium to preach the gospel of our Lord Jesus Christ, which is a good news. So you can say this prayer after me. Say, Lord Jesus, come into my heart. Forgive me all my sin, every wrong things that I have done. I have disobeyed your commandment. I have disobeyed your statute. I believe that you have died for me and you have resurrected and you have taken away my sins. And I know from today you are going to accept me to be your son, to be your daughter, so that I can be able to represent you in your kingdom. Thank you, Holy Spirit. Thank you, Heavenly Father. Thank you, King of Kings. Thank you, the God of Abraham, Isaac, and Jacob. Thank you for accepting me. Thank you for forgiving me. Thank you for having mercy over my life, over my family. Thank you. And from today, I promise to do your will, to walk according to your ordinances, to walk according to your principle. In Jesus' name, I pray. Amen. So let's go now and listen to some beautiful gospel song all the way from Africa. This is mostly music coming from West Africa. And I do believe that it's going to bless you. Thank you so much. And God bless you. And don't forget, if you are somewhere in Mayona tomorrow by 3 o'clock, you need some prayer. You want prayer for your family. You want prayer for your nation. We are meeting in Mayona, Mikunshilka, every 3 o'clock, just for 1 hour. So you can come around and pray with us. And also don't forget to be a special guest for the businessman fellowship that we have had from Ingman Alexander Som. They are meeting every Friday, 11:30, just for 1 hour, 30 minutes, where all the men, people who are kingdom generals, are meeting to interact and be together to discuss about a fellowship. Don't forget to be with them, Businessmen Fellowship on Friday, this Friday. Thank you so much, and God bless you. God bless you. Happy weekend. Bye.

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2: 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Just fragments. Echoes traveling through time and space and somewhere. In Gothenburg, Sweden, a signal started to awaken. Not born inside giant corporations, not created in polished towers of glass, but inside studios built with passion. Late nights, coffee cups, old microphones, failing hard drives, and a dream that refused to die. They called him X-Pider. A builder of frequencies, a traveler between analog memories and digital futures. 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For more than 40 years, he listened to the rhythm of cities' traffic moving through rain. Voices in the night, signals crossing the sky. He understood something most people forgot. Radio was never just sound. It was emotion, presence, human connection. While the world chased out the rhythms, X-Pider chased atmosphere. 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Music. I am X-Pider. Signals connected like stars in a growing galaxy. And somewhere in the middle of it all, a new vision was forming. Not old radio,

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X-Spider saw it before others did. The future wasn't about replacing humans.

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2: I am
1: X-Spider. Not just a name. A frequency. A state of mind.